0: the way the orange touches all things around. The grass, trees, and dew, how I just hate you. Please turn those headlights around. Please turn those headlights around.
1: Hit country.
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wishing time would stop, but it's almost 2 o'clock. Your blue eyes locked in mine. I don't wanna say goodbye. I like the way we talk, so we should take a walk and talk.

I'm a go-getter when my whistle is wet. A genius in his prime. Anything you can do, I can do better. The Da Vinci of my time. I have all of the answers to every problem, as long as they're not mine.